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Lefty on Thunder 106. It's a Country Wednesday happening at Jenks tonight. Graylin James taking the stage. Our friend Tom from Pork Roll and Eggs is over there. We'll check in with him after Kevin Powers and Shaboozy. First, here's Florida Georgia Line on Thunder 106.

0: Raider Nation, Chris Van Zandt. It is Country Wednesday at Jenks Club in Point Pleasant Beach, brought to you by Bud Light. 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

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The estimated jackpot, $1 billion. 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
1: Wednesday night on Jersey's Best Country, Thunder 106. It's a Country Wednesday at Jenks. Graylin James taking the stage tonight. Our friend Tom from Porkville and Eggs is over there. We'll check in with him after Brantley Gilbert on Thunder 106. You always

0: Thunder Nation, Chris Van Zandt. It is Country Wednesday at Jenks Club in Point Pleasant Beach, brought to you by Bud Light. 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
3: 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I'm at Jenks. 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And right now, Graylin James is on stage. 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

Russell Dickerson on Thunder 106. It's TJ. So according to this new survey, almost half, 45% of people say they won't go to a place if they can't pronounce it. So like if they have trouble with Chipotle, they'll go to Taco Bell instead. Or they won't go to Reykjavik in Iceland because they don't know how to say that one. That's a tough one. Here's Shane Prophet on Thunder 106.

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Jersey's Best Country, Thunder 106. Next Saturday, August 22nd, we've got a Chris Stapleton ticket blitz happening at Chocolate Carousel. We'll be there from noon to 2. Your chance to see Chris Stapleton at the Freedom Mortgage Pavilion. Here's Kenny Chesney on Thunder 106.

Taylor Swift on Thunder 106. She'll be the youngest artist inducted into the Nashville Songwriters Hall of Fame. She was chosen for the Contemporary Songwriter and Artist category. 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

0: legacy that has stood the test of time for 250 years with endless possibilities ahead. Happy birthday, America. 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

Shaboozy and Jelly Roll on Thunder 106. A couple got a surprise appearance from Shaboozy at their Riverside wedding. He was floating by on an inner tube with a group of friends. We've got MacArthur right now on Jersey's Best Country, Thunder 106. 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

Dylan Marlowe and Dylan Scott on Jersey's Best Country, Thunder 106. Dylan Scott, he'll be in Asbury Friday the 21st. Dylan Scott performing on the Stone Pony Summer Stage. We've got Chase Matthew right now. Here's Holding It Down on Thunder 106.

Statue of Liberty to the Lucy the Elephant statue. You're in Thunder Country. 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

Scotty McCreary on Jersey's Best Country, Thunder 106. Scotty, he had a show on Saturday night. He brought out his three-year-old son, brought him on stage to sing the last line in Cabin of Solo. Here's Lainey Wilson and John Mayer on Thunder 106.

0: Thunder Nation, Chris Stapleton is coming to the Freedom Mortgage Pavilion in Camden on Saturday, August 29th. And Chocolate Carousel and Wall wants to send you and guests to see the show. Chris Stapleton.
1: This love is getting kind of dangerous.
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1: 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I didn't know it at the time. 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It's making me lose.
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2: 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A pair of tickets in the Thunder 106 Party Suite to see Ella Langley at the Prudential Center in Newark on September 10th. A flyaway for two to see the 2026 Country Music Awards at the Bridgestone Arena in Nashville on November 18th. $100 in New Jersey Lottery scratch-offs. 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

Bailey Zimmerman, Chevy Silverado on Jersey's Best Country, Thunder 106. It's TJ. We've got some NFL football on tomorrow. We have six preseason games on the slate, six games tomorrow, three on Friday, and the rest of the league taking the field on Saturday. This is Jason Aldean. 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

0: 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And tomorrow morning, our friends Parkville and Eggs, Nina and Tom, they'll have your chance to win.
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Adam Doliak is hitting the Jeng's Club stage this Wednesday night. 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

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But tomorrow morning, our friends Pork Roll and Egg, Zena and Tom, they'll have your chance to win a pair. 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

Ella Langley on Thunder 106. We'll have your chance to see her when she's at the Prudential Center September 10th. We've got an Ella Langley ticket blitz happening this Saturday. 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Hey,

Dustin Lynch on Thunder 106. So in your household, who takes care of the meal planning, the shopping, and the cooking? Is it one person? Because 82% of families say they have a default dining manager, and that's pretty much their chore. Here's Lakeland Lemmings. It's Get Around, Boy, on Thunder 106.

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Lauren Elena and Chase Matthew on Thunder 106. So 24,000 Americans were asked, how many times do you use a bath towel before you wash it? Once it stood out, the number one answer was two or three times. 10% of people say they won't wash it until after seven uses.

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0: Thunder Nation, Chris Stapleton is coming to the Freedom Mortgage Pavilion in Camden on Saturday, August 29th. And Chocolate Carousel and Wall wants to send you and guests to see the show. Chris Stapleton.
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1: 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I know what I want to do. 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

0: 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A pair of tickets in the Thunder 106 Party Suite to see Ella Langley at the Prudential Center in Newark on September 10th. A flyaway for two to see the 2026 Country Music Awards at the Bridgestone Arena in Nashville on November 18th. $100 in New Jersey Lottery scratch-offs. New Jersey Lottery. Anything can happen in Jersey. And we could be stopping by your workplace with a delicious gift box from Chocolate Carousel and Wall for you and your coworkers. 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

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And Chocolate Carousel and Wall wants to send you and guests to see the show. Chris Stapleton. This love is getting kind of dangerous. Chris Stapleton. I'm in love with you. I didn't know it at the time. I know what I want to do. It's making me lose. 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
3: Happy Rad Thursday, 603. Porco and Eggs, Nina and Tom. It's August 13th. Let's get to news. On Wednesday, Northern Hemisphere experienced its only total solar eclipse of 2026.
4: Of the heart.
3: The phenomenon drew crowds across Europe and northern Spain, offering prime viewing in the path of totality. A total solar eclipse occurs when the moon blocks the sun, happening everywhere on Earth every 18 months. However, specific locations may wait centuries for another.
4: Don't look at it!
3: Did you see it?
4: No.
3: I didn't see it.
4: I saw a video of it. It was in Spain. It wasn't around us.
3: Yeah.
4: People were like, ah!
3: Is that the one where you have to wear the glasses, right?
4: Yeah, I think so. I think you're blind
3: if you
4: look at it.
3: Blind
4: yeah,
3: otherwise.
4: Yeah. Mm-hmm. I think so.
3: Now celebrating its fifth year, Water Up returns to Camden, where the program launched in 2021, continuing a partnership with Hope Works to introduce participants to careers that support critical infrastructure throughout New Jersey.

0: The paid 10-week program provides hands-on learning, industry exposure, and OSHA 30 certification while helping participants explore careers in water and wastewater operations, environmental compliance, customer service, and other utility sector roles. Since its launch, the program has helped more than 50 participants explore utility sector careers while strengthening connections among workforce development organizations, community partners, and industry employers. Okay. And today's holidays, we got International Left-Handers Day.
1: Oh, yeah, lefty.
0: K-pop Day.
1: K-pop. Demon Hunters?
0: Yep, K-pop.
1: K-pop.
0: National Filet Mignon Day.
1: Oh, I have a little filet.
0: And National Prosecco Day.
1: That's it?
0: That's it.
1: Man. Everyone didn't like this day, huh? Every day, there's like 90 of them. Today, they're like, four.
0: I know. I was thinking the same thing. I'm like, wow, this is lacking.
1: You're like, this day is not that cool of a day. August 13th, lazy day. This should have been lazy day because there's nothing in there.
0: I was going to say, and lazy day already happened, Tom.
1: I know. And that was like, there was like 15 of those.
0: Yeah.
1: I guess filet mignon and Prosecco.
0: Well, Danny Bonaducci turned 67 today.
1: Who?
0: Danny Bonaducci.
1: Who's Danny Bonaducci?
0: What? From the Partridge Family?
1: Oh, I Nina, like you... The name's not familiar, but like, I don't know. Really. Come on. Why did that come into your brain?
0: Because I was looking at the holidays.
1: Oh, I was like, what? I'm like, how do you know Danny Bonaducci? Oh, that's the redheaded guy, right? Yeah. That punches everybody?
0: Everybody knows who he is, yeah.
1: Okay, I mean, honestly, I had no... I don't even see it on here.
0: No, it's not on there.
1: Wow.
0: It's under today's date, but it's not the holidays. It's like under the...
1: It's Magic Johnson's birthday.
0: Things that happened. South Park's first episode aired back in 1997 on today's date.
1: Oh, no, it's tomorrow's date. Yeah?
0: Yep.
1: Wow. Yeah, Danny. So. Yeah, today's Danny Bonaducci. And yet tomorrow's Magic Johnson.
0: Yeah.
1: Who are these people? Elders? Who's Elders? Dr. Elders?
0: Who are you talking about?
1: It's his birthdays. Andy Griggs? Who's Andy Griggs? Oh, he's a country singer. Debbie Mazur? She was in... Who are these people? What a lame day. Even celebrities' birthdays are butt. Jeez. I mean, come on.
0: My facts were cool. I give you Danny Bonaducci in South Park.
1: Yeah, I mean, yeah, I guess.
0: I don't know why you keep on going.
1: Because I'm interested now. I never look at this. Oh, Mickey Mantle died today at age 63. Mickey Mantle's the man.
0: Michael Phelps ended his career.
1: Yeah.
0: At the Rio Olympics after winning his 23rd gold, he is the world's most decorated Olympian.
1: Julia Childs died today at 91.
0: He's the most decorated Olympian?
1: Yeah, he won a lot. Yeah.
0: Wow.
1: Well, not a big day today. I mean, I guess we got to make today special, guys.
0: It is 6:07. No? You're listening to Pork Roll and Eggs with Nina and Tom.
1: That's right. That's us. How's everybody doing today?
0: We still got those Win 'em Before You Could Buy 'em to see Jackson Dean and the 5-pack of passes to Jenks VIP wristband night. Well, speaking of Jenks, how was last night?
1: It was good. I was about to ask you how yesterday went. But last night was nice.
0: How yesterday went with what for me?
1: Just in life.
0: It was fine. I reorganized my hall closet.
1: Oh.
0: And that is a task.
1: Yeah.
0: Let me tell you.
1: Yeah, my wife was off from work. Well, not off from work. My wife worked yesterday. The day before, she was off at home making me do stuff.
0: Yeah.
1: Yesterday, I went to lunch with my mom.
0: Mm-hmm.
1: Me, my mom, and Joe. My mom's like, pick me up. Take me here. Take me there. It's like, okay. She's like, look at your brother. I'm like, that rat dog's not my brother.
0: Oh, the dog.
1: Yeah. She's like, you feed him. So I go in there, right?
0: Feed him.
1: I have to take her to the doctor's. Because my mom can't see anymore. She can't drive, so I have to pick her up. I'm like, all right. Okay. I was like, well, come on. She goes, oh, your brother. You got to feed your brother. He hasn't eaten. I start laughing. I'm like, okay. I'm like, all right. I was like, just get ready. Because she has like curls in her hair. I'm like, what's happening? She goes, oh, I was distracted. I was like, we got to leave. She's like, all right, hold on. Take it easy. Take a chill pill. I'm like, really, Mom? All right. Take it easy, Ricky Lake. So now I'm like, we got to go. She's like, you have to feed your brother. I'm like, all right, well, let's feed him. She gets this weird food. It smells gross. She's chopping it up, putting a little water in it. Put a little chicken in it. She's like, put it in the microwave for 30 seconds. I'm like, for what? She goes, it has to be warm for him. I go, Mom, is this a joke? She goes, warm it up. Warm this thing up. She goes, not hot enough. Move it again. Make sure. And then like, I give it to this stupid dog. I'm like, here you go, buddy. And he's like, and then he stops. And she's like, he's not eating. I was like, no, what? I was like, we gotta go. She goes, oh, just put it in his cage. We're gonna be late. I'm like, what are we doing? I'm like, what are we doing? They're not leaving all day. I'm like, she's like, it's not hot enough for him. Put it in the microwave. I was like, we don't have time to put it in the microwave again. So this dog can have a hot meal. It weighs 4 pounds, not even. So come on. And then we went. I got her some coffee. And then we went to Pete Nellis. Then my son's like, he's like, let's go to Pete Nellis so we can get the t-shirt. I go, Joey, is your birthday this weekend? Absolutely. We sit down, he goes, so you're going to get the t-shirt for me, right? I'm like, what? He goes, yeah, I'm not that hungry. What are you kidding? I'm not going to eat all that. I'm like, what? So then I got to eat this whole pie. I'm like, I ate the whole pie.
0: Why'd you have to eat the whole thing?
1: To get him a t-shirt. He wanted the I thought he was going to do it. My mom's like, look, you know, you got a couple more slices to go. I'm like, I ate the whole pie. I'm like, oh. Now I want to take a nap. All I want to do is sleep now. I'm like, oh my God, I'm so tired. And then my mom's like, back to the house. We got to feed the dog. And then we had to feed the dog again. While Joey was playing with the dog, I'm like, this is crazy. Then I went home and, you know, I got Vin. He's cooking stuff. I'm like, well, I thought you were sick. He's like, nah. He's like, I feel a little bit better now. I'm like, get out of my house. Yeah.
0: Get out of my house.
1: Don't you have a job? Don't you have to work? You're not working enough, please.
0: Oh, yeah, he does work, though.
1: Yeah, I know. I know. He's just not enough for my liking.
0: Yeah. What did they extend the hours? I just hit myself in the face. Did they extend the hours for him or anything? How many days a week is he working?
1: This week, I think he works 2 days. He works today. Well, I think Sunday he's working like 11 hours or something like that.
0: Oh.
1: Yeah, he's working a double.
0: Oh, a double.
1: Yeah. He was like, oh. I go, and you would think, I'm like, buddy, who cares? I'm like, what are you talking about? He's like, so much time. I'm like, buddy, that's life. You're working literally one and a half days. Stop it.
0: Yeah.
1: Yeah. Come on.
0: Yeah, I got to say, Brielle has a right to complain. She's working 40 hours a week basically for free.
1: Yeah, that I don't want to say that's okay. I feel like they should pay her something.
0: She can't. Legally, she's only 13.
1: Then legally, you shouldn't be able to do that. You know what I mean? You can't have someone work for you 40 hours and not pay him anything.
0: It's training.
1: That's a pretty stiff training.
0: I will say this, though. One of the parents gave her a nice gift card yesterday to thank her for taking care of her kid and stuff like that.
1: Yeah, did she get tipped or anything?
0: Well, that's what somebody asked me, if they get tipped, and I said, not really. Unless the parents want to do something nice for them, they don't really get tips. You know what I mean?
1: I mean, what does she do?
0: She watches the kids all day. She's outside all day. She's putting out fires. She's helping the kids.
1: Is she with anyone else?
0: Oh, there's like 4 or 5 other counselors. Okay, like they have a bunch of kids on each grade. Because they each have...
1: I just feel like that's a lot of time.
0: It is a lot. And that's what my husband said, which is why I originally only signed her up for half days. But she asked me if she could.
1: Well, she likes it. She's a worker.
0: She really likes it. She does.
1: Not like her mother.
0: But she's tired.
1: It's like we have opposite kids.
0: We really do.
1: Brielle just wants to work, had no problem. Just say, hey, shut your mouth and get down and work. And you have her, and I have Vin. It's like, oh, work. It's like our kids are opposite. One should be mine, one should be yours.
0: Yeah, that's true.
1: He's going to work. All right. Happy Rat Thursday, everybody. Let's get the first text. We got Eddie Elevator's Local 1. Then we got Debbie Eatontown, Todd the Trash Truck Guy, Joanne from Tom's River, Rainy, Neptune City. Then 2 minutes after that is Lurie, Tom's Ford.
0: All right. We got Wayne and Terry, Karen, Seaside Heights, Mike 282. What?
1: No, nothing. I'm just teasing you.
0: What?
1: I said, do it right.
0: Oh. Dom and Alipin, Sea Captain Chris, Paul, Randy, 877, Al, Brian the Bather, Heather Middletown, Kevin Toms River, Lisa from Brick, Mary Oldbridge, Sheena Eatontown, oh. Sexy Bab. Mike from Seeger Brick, Michelle Point Pleasant, and Charisse from Brick.
1: Yeah, a little light, but hey. Morning, everybody. Happy Red Thursday.
0: Mike from Seeger Brick says he's a lefty and he expects respect today.
1: Hmm. Okay.
0: Well, good luck getting it from everyone else.
1: My son's a lefty, too.
0: Which one?
1: Joey. Oh. Hey, guys. Hey, lefties. How about you stop bumping into my arm, all right? I get it.
0: What?
1: You eat with the other arm. You stop bumping into me. I'm trying to eat. And stop knocking stuff over.
2: It's not in the right place.
1: Eat with your other hand, then! Sorry.
0: It is 6:15. 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We got three things you need to know coming up. Remember the prizes I told you? 5-pack of passes to Jenks VIP wristband night. And we've got winner before you combine to see Jackson Dean live. So keep it locked to Jersey's best country. It's Thunder 106.

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5: So for today, very warm and humid, blend of sun and clouds, high 88. Tonight, partly cloudy, low 72. And then for tomorrow, partly sunny and less humid, high 87. 70 and cloudy right now on Thunder 106.
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0: then returning to the same location 2 days later.
1: What?
0: Keandre Simmons, 33, allegedly entered through the rear delivery door on August 3rd, forced a coworker into the walk-in cooler at gunpoint, and then directed the manager to open the safe, stealing about $2,800.
2: Give me all the money!
0: He then destroyed all phones by submerging them in the water. Investigators say his knowledge of the store's layout, voice, and physical characteristics helped identify him.
1: What's his name again?
0: Keandre.
1: Keandre? Okay.
2: Give me your money!
1: Keandre?
2: Shut up! Give me the money!
1: Keandre, what are you doing?
2: Stop it! It's not Keandre! My name's John! Give me the money!
1: Keandre, we know it's you. I worked double with you yesterday.
2: Shut up! Make me a smoke shack, too. Everyone knows it's you, buddy.
0: Yeah.
2: Go to the manager's office. I don't know where that's at. You know where it's at, Joe. Go around the corner. You know everyone knows it's there.
1: Keandre.
2: Open up the safe.
1: Keandre, no.
2: It's 427.
1: You know the code.
2: Open it up. I don't know the code.
0: Now, I'm off tomorrow, but I'll see you Friday.
2: By the way, I'm taking a personal day.
1: Keandre, you're in trouble. You just got fired.
2: Shut up!
0: Keandre, you're in trouble.
2: Keandre, why'd you do... Shut your mouth! It's not Keandre, it's Ken!
1: It's not even a good name. Shut up!
0: Oh, man.
1: All right, we're going to call the police right after this. You know that, right? You're going to jail?
2: You don't prove it! You have a tattoo on your arm. Oh, shut up!
0: A North Carolina man known for having what he calls the world's smallest penis.
1: Oh, Nina, your boyfriend.
0: Has scheduled an enlargement procedure for August 17th. Michael Phillips.
1: This is the guy that had remember the doctor was like, let's help you out.
0: Yes, I remember.
1: From Beverly Hills, he has the...
0: Yes, his penis measures at 0.38 inches.
1: Yeah, it's a fingernail of your pinky.
0: Yeah, he's getting a dermafiller.
1: Dermafiller?
0: To increase the girth at a cost of $4,000.
1: Oh.
0: He surpassed his goal, raising over $13,500 on a GoFundMe.
1: That's all he made?
0: With surplus funding covering medications and follow-up appointments, he declined a free $20,000 procedure offered by Beverly Hills doctor Robert Dorfman.
1: I don't know why he did that.
0: Wow.
1: He's cheaping out on this thing? Look,
0: He declined a free procedure.
1: Yeah, I know.
0: Procedure.
1: I'm saying, like, buddy, $4,000? Number one, I'm surprised he only made $1,300.
0: $13,000. Why? That's a lot. He's not dying or anything.
1: No, but Nina, every man was like, oh, we should probably donate him something. Like, even women were like, wow, this sounds like a pinky. Well, let's throw him 20. I mean, that's it? I feel like I should donate to this guy. This poor fella. And he's not even, he's just getting it thicker. You want girth? Buddy, go length. You know what I mean? It's the size of a pinky nail.
0: I think he's going to get both, girth and a little length.
1: It's only $4,000. It's the size of a pinky nail. And how much can $4,000 really fill this puppy up?
0: I don't know.
1: It's like, bud.
0: I don't know.
1: Bud.
0: He's doing what he can do. What else are you supposed to do?
1: He's like, I want one of the... He's like, instead of like a dress shirt button, I want more like that 70s hippie button. I want a little thicker button. I'm like, buddy, it's so small.
0: Yeah, he must shave down there because if any hair would just completely cover.
1: How would he do that?
0: What do you mean? How would he shave?
1: Without maybe nipping it.
0: Because you gotta... Like,
1: Nina!
0: He's holding it. Making sure he's
1: How you can't hold it? It's the size of a pinky nail. You can't. You're beat, man. Like, what are you talking about? Shave it. I'll tell you what.
0: He's got to buzz the hair around there.
1: If I'm in that situation, I ain't buzzing nothing.
0: You're going to be a bushwhack Bill.
1: Nina. One mistake, and I'm like, oh, back to GoFundMe.
0: That's true.
1: I mean, you're like, he can hold it.
0: Oh,
1: what? Hold what?
0: Hold the nail.
1: Nina.
0: What's a pinky?
1: Nina, a pinky nail. We did the story, a pinky nail. It's wild.
0: All right, good luck, Michael Phillips.
1: We'd have to do this.
0: He'd have to hold it and then shave around it.
1: What hand? You'd be like,

0: Oh, God.
1: No. Nope. What, his name is Michael Phelps. Isn't that the
2: swimmer? Michael Phelps.
1: Oh, okay.
2: Not Michael Phelps, the swimmer.
1: Michael Phelps is like, there's a guy, what? I'm a decorated Olympian.
2: Oh, my God.
1: This poor guy.
2: And lastly, Netflix has announced a worldwide theatrical release for the animated film Charlie vs. the Chocolate Factory.
1: Versus the Chocolate Factory?
2: On November.
1: Right. More murders.
2: The movie will be available on Netflix starting December of 2027.
1: Murder.
2: The story follows Willy Wonka, voiced by Taika Waititi, who seeks a fresh start after prison, while Charlie, voiced by Kit Connor, and the other teens plan to rob his factory.
1: Willy Wonka was in prison?
2: No.
1: Story follows Willy Wonka, voiced by Taika Waititi, who seeks a fresh start after prison. Willy Wonka's... See, we didn't even know that.
2: Why did he go to prison, though?
1: Because he's a murderer, Nina.
2: He's not a murderer. I think this is a news story.
1: He killed those kids. I don't know how many times I got to say it.
2: He didn't kill them.
1: Nina, what happened to them?
2: Tom, you know what happened to them.
1: They died.
2: They didn't die. He even sent the parents down to go get them.
1: To get their bloody bodies. What a psycho.
2: Oh, my God.
1: This guy's a serial killer. Nina.
2: This guy's a serial killer. He's not.
1: He is.
2: Okay.
1: The fat kid, right?
2: Yeah, Augustus.
1: Augustus. What happened to him?
2: He got sucked into the chocolate tube.
1: Yeah, and how do you breathe in the chocolate tube?
2: They got him out.
1: He's stuck in a tube.
2: They pumped him out.
1: You know, how long does it take you to drown?
2: Tom, it's his own fault. It's not like Willy Wonka pushed him in the chocolate river.
1: Understand.
2: You're saying he's a serial killer. He didn't do that on purpose.
1: It's like the movie Saul. He just set up traps everywhere. Mm. So... there you go. So Augusta, dead. Dead.
2: Okay.
1: What about the kid with the nuts that fell into the nuts? What was that kid's name?
2: Fell into the nuts.
1: Remember with the squirrels? They fell into the nut thing? Then they had an incinerator? They're like, oh, the incinerator's on.
2: Oh, you're talking about the goose? The geese?
1: Whatever.
2: In the original one?
1: Yes.
2: She fell down. She was a bad egg.
1: And she's dead.
2: She's...
1: the one that turned into a blueberry?
2: Yeah.
1: Oh, you just...
2: they juiced her.
1: You ever juice a blueberry?
2: They squeezed the juice out.
1: You ever juice a blueberry, Nina? What happens to that blueberry? Does that blueberry live a healthy life afterwards?
2: I don't know.
1: Dead! Dead! It's dead!
2: What about the kid who shrunk? What happened to him?
1: Nina, he just lives a miserable life and he got stepped on at any moment. It's like torture. You see, did they ever bring him back?
2: Well, we don't get to see it, but it is assumed.
1: You're assuming that they live.
2: Yeah.
1: I'm assuming that they're dead.
2: Because you're terrible and you're morbid.
1: I'm not morbid. I'm morbid?
2: Yes.
1: I'm the one that invited a bunch of kids to my chocolate factory and murdered them all? Like, what a dangerous, dangerous chocolate factory. Like, how dangerous can a factory be? You're going to have kids here? This place is so dangerous. And you trafficked a bunch of Oompa Loompas over here. Those people aren't getting paid. They're just tooling around. They're all in on the murder. Bunch of psychos.
2: Okay.
1: So let me get this straight. Netflix is saying that Willy Wonka is looking for a fresh start after prison.
2: Yeah, yeah.
1: Then he invites a bunch of kids over the house, or over the factory, which, by the way, is a very dangerous factory.
2: Oh,
1: kills almost all of them, if not all of them, and then traffics a bunch of Oompa Loompas there. Am I not right?
2: Okay.
1: Am I not right?
2: And there are three things you needed to know.
1: Thunder Nation, do you agree with me? Do you agree that Willy Wonka is a mass murderer? He killed them. Nothing could change my mind. We're just gonna squeeze him out. We're gonna juice him. You're gonna juice him? Let me ask you a question, Nina. I'm gonna ask you a real question. I'm gonna ask you a real question.
2: Okay.
1: You and your kids go to a chocolate factory. You start seeing kids just dying because you're like. Let me ask you a question. You're in Willy Wonka's little thing, and you're chilling. You and the kids. All of a sudden, you see the fat kid fall into the water. Are you like... and nobody saves him.
2: Well, they can't. He got sucked up by the tube.
1: Yeah, because nobody wants to go in there, because like, if you go in there, you're going to die. That's why no one saved him. And you're just like, let's continue the tour. That kid just died. We're going to continue this tour?
2: Yeah.
1: Yeah, right? Then... then all of a sudden, Brielle takes a, or Jay, whatever, takes a snozberry or whatever. All of a sudden, blows up into a blueberry. Are you like, oh, it's going to be fine. We're
2: no,
1: just going to squeeze
2: him. I'm freaking
1: him. Out. You're like, you just killed my kid.
2: Yeah, I'm freaking out. I'm freaking out, but they didn't freak out.
1: What's it say? I thought the end of the movie, Willy Wonka was flying over the factory with Charlie. They showed the children in the crowd. Did they? I don't know if that's true, because those kids are dead.
2: I don't know.
1: I think they're dead. I think the greatest mass murderer in fiction.
2: And there are three things you needed to know.
1: Movie history is Willy Wonka, just horrifying. Well, just continue the tour. Don't worry. That kid's dead.
2: Three things you need to know.
1: I got a golden ticket. Big deal.
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3: I'm in love with you. I didn't know it at the time. I know what I want to do.
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4: All right, guys, it's pretty quiet on the roads right now. On the parkway, looks good. No incidents, accidents, or delays. Same for the turnpike, 9 and 18 all clear, 33 through 37. We're looking good.
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4: Very warm and sunny today. High 88 tonight, partly cloudy, low 72. Tomorrow, partly sunny and less humid, high 87. Right now, it is 73 and partly sunny on Thunder 106.
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2: Good morning, folks. Pork Roll and Eggs, Nina and Tom. 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On Wednesday, the Northern Hemisphere experienced its only total solar eclipse of 2026.
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2: The phenomenon drew crowds across Europe, with Northern Spain offering prime viewing in the path of totality.
4: That's right. I watched a video of it. Mm-hmm. It was very European.
2: A total solar eclipse occurs when the moon blocks the sun, happening somewhere on Earth every 18 months. However, specific locations may wait centuries for another.
4: Europeans get very excited about things.
2: When we had the eclipse, we got so excited. They were selling glasses everywhere. Yeah, people were pumped.
4: But people were like, oh. Like, in the United States, they saw the eclipse. They were like, oh, wow. In Spain, they were like, why? I was like, wait, what's going on here? It was like a mix of the end of the world and the greatest thing they've ever seen.
2: Hmm.
4: It was very bizarre. I mean, I liked it. I watched it. It made me laugh. A lot of noises.
2: Today's holidays. International Left-Handers Day. K-pop Day.
4: Hey.
2: National Filet Mignon Day. Prosecco Day.
4: Ooh, Prosecco.
2: It is 7:16. 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
4: WNBA basketball game.
2: All right, we had the Valkyries over the Sky, 91-71. The Lynx beat the Fire, 85-81, and the Wings beat...

0: beat the tempo 94-88. We've got three games today.
1: All right. Any violence? Do we know?
0: No.
1: Okay. NBA basketball, Nina. Russell Westbrook, he's announced his NBA retirement after 18 seasons. And the Lakers were sold for $12.5 billion.
0: Well, that's cray-cray.
1: Iger is one of the main buyers. He was the CEO of Disney.
0: Oh.
1: Like, apparently he made a lot of money to be throwing out $12.5 billion with his partners. But still. NFL football, there's preseason games going on tonight, tomorrow, and Saturday. So I think the Giants play on Saturday. I don't know when the Jets play. I don't think they play until next week. But, hey, preseason football, you're bored. Watch the preseason football. The first quarter is always fun. The rest of it's garbage. But, I mean, you know, it's fun. MLB baseball. The Phillies, they lost to the Cardinals 7-1. The New York Metropolitans, they're back to their old ways, losing to the Atlanta Braves 6-3. And the New York trash butt Yankees, Nina, they beat the Mariners 10-5. Nina, they scored 10 runs. What?
0: That's great.
1: That's insane.
0: Yeah.
1: Who would have thought they'd score?
0: Why are you still calling them trash and butt?
1: Because every time I call them trash and butt, they win.
0: Okay.
1: I mean, if I just call them the Yanks, they it's almost like they hear me and they're not motivated anymore. Me calling them the trash butt Yankees is very motivating to them. Speaking of motivation, just reading about the Boston Red Sox. They have lost 5 straight. Here's a coincidence, though. Ever since a story came out about them hacking into the system to know the other team's pitches, they've stunk. They went 37-6, which is a historic run. They couldn't lose. All of a sudden, a story comes out that some guy from MIT is hacking into the PitchCom system. And all of a sudden, they can't hit anymore. Weird. That's something to keep an eye on. Boston Red Sox. Historic. Coming back 15 and a half games to go back into the playoff race. Only for a story to come out about an MIT guy hacking into the system. And all of a sudden, they lose 5 in a row. And they can't score a run. Weird. I'm just saying. Red Sox, I'm looking at you.
0: Red Sox.
1: You're a bunch of cheaters. Go ahead and cheat, you bunch of cheaters. Get your Dawkins on, get your core, and you're a cheater. That's your sports scoop. And Tom. Spork roll, DeVoy, with a little bit, just a little bit, of my friend Nina the Knee.
0: Hey, it's me.
1: You're a cheater.
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7: All right, guys. So today, very warm and humid. Blend of sun and clouds. High 88. Tonight, partly cloudy. Low 72. And then for tomorrow, we're looking at partly sunny skies. Less humid. High 87. Right now, it's 72 and partly sunny on Thunder 106.
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0: 106 Jersey's Best Country Pork Roll and Eggs with Nina and Tom. Hi, who's this?
1: Oh, my God. Anna?
0: Hi, Anna. Where are you from?
1: Hi, Barnegat.
2: Anna from Barnegat. Guess what?
1: What?
2: You already know.
1: Yeah, I do.
2: You're the winner. Congratulations.
1: Awesome. Thank you so much. I've been trying all summer.
0: Well, you finally got through, Anna, and you are the winner. Win them before you could buy them to see Jackson Dean Starland Ballroom on September 18th.
1: Awesome. Thank you so much.
0: You are welcome. 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
1: 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A total solar eclipse.
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1: 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It's not
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1: Ah, good morning, guys. We're going eggs, Nina and Tom. It's 8:33. Here are three things you need to know.
2: Okay.
1: American parents are pushing back against the soaring costs of youth club and travel sports, which can reach $10,000 annually.
2: So much money. $10,000?
1: That's insane. Caitlin Murray, a former All-American lacrosse player, called the current landscape insanity, describing thousands spent on team fees, tournaments, travel, and hotels.
2: It's so nuts. I have a buddy. I have a couple buddies that do this. I mean, you guys are crazy.
1: Olympic gold medalist Kerry Walsh Jennings echoed concerns, arguing kids benefit more from multiple sports and true off-seasons.
2: True.
1: Soccer legend Landon Donovan warned the expense is shrinking the talent pool.
2: It's true.
1: Noting only 2% of organized youth soccer players come from households earning under 50 grand.
2: Oh.
1: Phoenix mom Courtney Altamirano, who pays $10,000 yearly for club volleyball.
2: Volleyball?
1: Plainly, this is your vacation fund, your new car, your new house, your college savings.
2: Wow. Why would anyone do this?
1: Yeah, for their kids. I guess if their kids are really into it. I don't know.
2: Yeah, but like... $10,000.
1: Because everybody thinks their kid is going to be a professional athlete.
2: They're not.
1: I agree.
2: I mean, guys, most of them probably won't even play college ball. What are we doing?
1: I know.
2: What are we doing? 10 grand? On the cheap.
1: That's the cheap?
2: Nina, that's like the average. A year for one sport. Say your kid plays three sports. On club.
1: Mm.
2: Like, whatever happened to school sports?
1: I agree.
2: It's insane.
1: My kids, I told you how they are. They're not like, they don't want to do travel anything.
2: Yeah,
1: they
2: yeah.
1: like rec. They like doing season. Like, they did, my daughter did travel basketball for a little bit. But for the most part, they do school sports, and then they would do rec stuff.
2: But
1: and then they have an off season, and they have time to rest, and they have time to do other things.
2: It's a cash grab. You can find cheaper club teams. Like, 10 grand for volleyball? 10 grand for volleyball? What are you buying? A ball and some shorts?
1: I don't know.
2: Am I getting for 10 grand?
1: I don't know.
2: Well, you know, the tournaments. How much does a tournament cost? But, 10 grand?
1: Yeah, my friend was telling me about soccer, too.
3: What about the training?
2: What training? It's practice. We got to rent the fields. How much does that cost you? If it's 10 grand...

0: kid and there's 20 kids on the team, how much can a field cost? You can buy your own field. It's insane.
1: I know. It is. It's so much money.
0: Youth sports is wild now. And everyone's like, oh, my kid's going to be. It's not. They're not. Especially when they're younger. They get older, all of a sudden they don't want to play anymore because you burnt them out. And they found girls or guys, and they're like, I don't want to do this anymore. I'm like, you know what's cool? I'm like, you know what's better than scoring a touchdown? You're like, what? They're like, making out with her. Oh. Oh, I got you.
1: Mm-hmm.
0: I got you. Well.
1: I'm with you.
0: Do what you want, guys. It's your money, but, you know, 10 grand.
1: 7-Up is introducing a new flavor twist to its classic soda, emphasizing lime over lemon.
0: What? Isn't it lemon lime?
1: It's lime over lemon, Tom.
0: Oh, that's a flavor twist? If it's lemon lime soda, they're just calling it lime over lemon? So that means it's lime lemon soda?
1: Starting in mid-August, 7-Up Lime Lemon will replace the traditional formula, offering a bolder citrus taste. This marks the brand's first major change in over 15 years and affects all main varieties, including all the 7-Ups.
0: I like how 7-Up was like, I think everyone's stupid. Let's just put lime before lemon, and no one will know the difference. We'll just rebrand. It's lemon lime soda.
1: We'll just rebrand.
0: It's lemon lime soda. Now they're like, no. Lime lemon soda. I'm like, what? Yeah, we're changing everything up. Everything is up. I'm like, number one, you can't even find a 7-Up around anyway. And that can happen to like 7-Up.
1: I see 7-Ups. 7-Up is a flatter Sprite.
0: I can't wait to get... I'm going to buy an old 7-Up and put it in the fridge. And then when the new lime lemon comes out, I'm going to go, okay, which one is which? You're like, Tom, it's exactly the same. I'm like, I know, they think we're stupid.
1: They're doing lime lemon because there's going to be more of a lime flavor than a lemon flavor. Nina. Where in the past, it was more lemon over lime. Nina. I'm just telling you.
0: Nina.
1: That's what's happening, Tom.
0: Someone at 7-Up was like, people are stupid and they'll fall for it.
1: They're going to change it. You don't think they're going to change it at all?
0: It's a lemon lime soda. It's the same thing.
1: Lime lemon.
0: Yeah, okay. All right.
1: It might taste a little different. I guess you have to get both. And a new Pew Research Center analysis finds 77% of Americans aged 38 to 43 have lived with an unmarried romantic partner at some point.
0: Yeah, you have to.
1: Of those, 37% have cohabitated with two or more different people.
0: Okay, all right. So they're saying that people are have lived with their boyfriend or girlfriend before they got married.
1: Yeah.
0: You got it. Yeah, you have to. Now, you don't have to. Like... You really don't have to, but you should. Because you don't know what the other person's like at home.
1: Oh, that's Tom's opinion. You don't have to.
0: Nina, you can date someone.
1: You should.
0: You can date someone for years and then all of a sudden move in with them and go, oh my God.
1: Jay and I didn't live together before we got married.
0: I know.
1: And look, we're fine.
0: But you live with your mom.
1: 17 years.
0: You live with your mom for a little bit. You and him.
1: After we got married.
0: Oh, that's weird.
1: Saved money for a year and then got an apartment.
0: Yeah, I suggest you always, you know, you're a rarity.
1: We couldn't afford it. I mean, we were saving for the wedding. We couldn't afford to move out and live together and pay for rent.
0: Yeah, I mean, it's just, like I said, I suggest you, because you never know. Like, all of a sudden, like, ladies, like, your boyfriend's the best, whatever. You move in, all of a sudden you start getting annoyed by his socks. And then you get to figure out if you're okay with it or not. You know what I mean?
1: Mm-hmm. I don't know. Yes and no.
0: What? You get to see.
1: I think it could be either or. I mean, I'm a testament to it could still work, even though you don't live together.
0: I'm not saying it's not going to work. I'm not saying you're going to get divorced, but I'm saying you should. You should definitely know what you're dealing with before you move in.
1: Well, I mean, usually by that time, you're sleeping over each other's houses, spending a lot of time together anyway, so you do kind of know each other's habits.
0: Mm-hmm. Yeah.
1: So,
0: like, if you're sleeping over 2 days a week, it's not enough.
1: Well, this is all your opinion. You can't tell people.
0: Nina, this show's all about opinion. What do you mean? I mean, I'm not a scientist.
1: You're just saying what you think they should do.
0: Yes.
1: But it doesn't mean you have to. It's not going to work if you don't do it.
0: Who is saying it's not going to work? I'm saying you should.
1: All because you're going to hell.
0: Oh, my God.
1: Because you betrayed the Lord.
0: You know what this is? You know what this is right here? Nina saw this and instantly went to, me and Jay didn't live together.
1: Well, yeah, that's my life. And you're talking about yourself, but I'm talking about myself.
0: But I'm saying, like, I'm not saying it's not going to work out. Nina, you and Jay are fine. You're not going to break up because you didn't live with each other.
1: I know that. I'm not worried about that.
0: Why are we...
1: because you're doing the opposite. And I'm just saying, okay, you say you should live together, but I disagree. I don't think you have to. I think it's fine if you don't.
0: I understand that.
1: I'm taking the opposing view.
0: I'm not saying, guys, I got caught in a I'm in a vortex now.
1: I don't know what you're talking about.
0: I don't know what just happened.
1: I don't know what you're talking about.
0: I'm just saying you should because of blah, blah.
1: Okay, and I'm saying you don't have to because of blah, blah, blah. And, so there you have it.
0: And explaining why, and I'm not saying you're going to get divorced over it.
1: Okay, and so I'm explaining to you why not. We're taking the opposing view like we do on pretty much everything.
0: You know what, Nina? I hate you. Thank God we don't live together because I'd be out of this house.
1: No, I could never live with you. You're a nightmare.
0: Yeah, it's true. My poor wife.
1: But... yeah, I mean, if that worked for you, great.
0: Look, guys,
1: just saying, to each your own, man.
0: What happened here, Nina made it weird, then I made it weird, then Nina made it weird again.
1: God.
0: We apologize. We'll do better tomorrow. It's Friday.
1: I don't apologize for anything. No, I didn't do anything.
0: Of course, she never
1: I'm giving
0: apologized.
1: My opinion.
0: She never...
1: And you're giving your opinion. What's the problem?
0: Remember early in the break when you started yelling at me
1: Isn't
0: about giving my opinion?
1: Is this a show of opinions?
0: I'm the one who said that. I said that. See, I'm in a vortex. I got to get out of here. I love you all. See you tomorrow. Actually, I'm not done.
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6: 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A pair of tickets in the Thunder 106 Party Suite to see Ella Langley at the Prudential Center in Newark on September 10th. 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
2: Here's today's marine forecast for Sandy Hook down to the Little Egg Inlet.
3: West winds 5 to 10 knots, becoming southwest in the afternoon. Seas around 2 feet.
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That's Jason Aldean. Pork Roll and Eggs with Nina and Tom. We got Jacob Hackworth up ahead. Thomas Rhett, Morgan Wallen, Luke Combs, too. Right now, John Morgan. It's Kid Myself on Thunder.

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Chris Stapleton, Ticket Blitz, A Chocolate Carousel on August 22nd. And guess who will be there? Me. 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

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You have to be there to win. Ella Langley. By the way, I heard now they're calling guys Ella Fellas. Guys who love Ella. Ella Fellas. Here she is. It's Choosing Texas on Thunder 106.

Jersey's Best Country, Thunder 106. All right, that's it for Pork Roll and Eggs, folks. We're out of here. We'll see you tomorrow morning at 6 a.m. Up next, your Country Middays with Zach. We're going to leave you with Vincent Mason. It's Damned If I Do on Thunder 106.

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Jordan Davis and Jelly Roll 2 right here. 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
2: Here's today's marine forecast for Sandy Hook down to the Little Egg Inlet.
3: West winds 5 to 10 knots, becoming southwest in the afternoon. Seas around 2 feet.
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Lee Bryce and Morgan Wallen and Blake Shelton, Megan Maroney, all coming your way in just a little bit after Bailey Zimmerman, Chevy Silverado, Jersey's Best Country Thunder 106.

0: Thunder Nation, Chris Stapleton is coming to the Freedom Mortgage Pavilion in Camden on Saturday, August 29th. And Chocolate Carousel and Wall wants to send you and guests to see the show. Chris Stapleton.
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1: 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I didn't know it at the time. I know what I want to do. It's making me lose.
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I think I read somewhere years ago that mosquitoes like people with smelly feet. That doesn't turn out to be true. This is a study that was done that different mosquito species prefer different people. So you might be irresistible for one type of mosquito, but that doesn't mean every single one is lining up for a bite. But they're most attracted to our skin bacteria and the chemicals we naturally release. I feel like they're always getting me.

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Jersey's best country, Thunder 106, 106.3, and 106.5. I graduated from Stockton University, and I feel like I always had a little bit of a regret that I didn't go to a school with a better college town, maybe a Division I football team. A football team at all would have been nice. But the best college towns in America, well, University of Michigan, Ann Arbor, takes the top spot. Arizona State, University of Virginia round out the top three. Blake Shelton.

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4: Here's today's marine forecast for Sandy Hook down to the Little Egg Inlet.
5: West winds 5 to 10 knots, becoming southwest in the afternoon. Seas around 2 feet.
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2: 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Ella Langley and Tucker Wetmore are on the way. John Party kicking things off.

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Nicole in Barnegat looking for new Ella Langley. I got it for you right here. It's Loving Life Again on Jersey's Best Country, Thunder 106.

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Hole in the bottle on Thunder. It ain't my-

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Thunder Nation, how would you like to win a pair of tickets to go see Ella Langley with special guests Ernest and Gabriella Rose September 10th at the Prudential Center in Newark for free? 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

Post Malone and Morgan Wallen on Jersey's Best Country. Thunder 106, Kenny Chesney, Jake Owen, Jordan Davis, Dade and Shay on the way after Megan Maroney. It's Beautiful Things on Thunder 106.

From the horse farms of Bedminster to the slots of Atlantic City, you're in Thunder Country. 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

Shaboozy, Jersey's best country, Thunder 106. We have an Ella Langley ticket blitz coming up this Saturday, 10 a.m. to noon, for her show at the Prudential Center in Newark. You want to be in the Thunder 106 party suite? 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
2: 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A pair of tickets in the Thunder 106 Party Suite to see Ella Langley at the Prudential Center in Newark on September 10th. A flyaway for two to see the 2026 Country Music Awards at the Bridgestone Arena in Nashville on November 18th. $100 in New Jersey Lottery scratch-offs. New Jersey Lottery. Anything can happen in Jersey. And we could be stopping by your workplace with a delicious gift box from Chocolate Carousel and Wall for you and your coworkers. 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

Jersey's best country. 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Ella Langley, Morgan Wallen. They went top of the chart with that one last week, which makes it three straight weeks at the top for Morgan Wallen. His solo record, Don't We, spent the last 2 weeks there. Riley Green, Change My Mind on Thunder.

Jersey's best country, Thunder 106, 106.3, and 106.5. Zach, taking you through your country midday. Did you know that Canada has some ridiculously named lakes? To put it lightly, they have this lake, that lake, another lake, and another lake, ugly lake, stupid lake, and many more that they didn't get very creative with, you can say. Parker McCollum right here is killing me on Thunder 106, Jersey's best country.

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0: Jersey's best country, Thunder 106. Zach, taking you through your country midday. I am getting out of here. Thank you for spending your Thursday with me right here on Thunder 106. But don't go anywhere, because the afternoon ride is going to kick off next. Chris Van Zandt, he's got you taken care of. After Kenny Chesney on Thunder 106.
1: 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Yaladong school bus kicking up red.

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Jersey's Best Country Thunder 106. Here we go, man. Yeah, this is the opening of the weekend. I say it is, man. Thursday on the afternoon ride. Absolutely. Chris Van Zandt taking you where the wild things are with Luke Combs. Song number two of me and you. Well, half of these two going to be at Thunder 106 Presents Dan and Shay. I'm talking about Dan and Shay, September 24th at the PNC Bank Art Center. Josh Ross is going to be there, and Tyler Hubbard is going to be there as well. Here's Tyler and Brian.

0: The Afternoon Ride with Chris Van Zandt is brought to you by
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Kevin Powers and Shaboozy, Jersey's Best Country, Thunder 106. I don't know if you saw the video, but couples getting married in Mammoth, California, I believe it was, and the bride and groom, they kind of sit back against us.

0: little lazy river trying to get a couple of snappy shots in. 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

That song right there has got summer written all over it. Chris Van Zandt, The Afternoon Ride, Luke Combs, Zach, John King, John Party by request, some Jordan Davis too. And yes, the requests are just rolling in for that new Kacey Musgraves song. It's called Dry Spell. It's coming up. Hang on.

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We'll be loving till the sun comes up when my blue jean baby starts to come undone. No, I can't get my boots off quick enough. Man, after that song, John Party, well, me, I'm ripping my boots off as fast as I can right now.

That's some Luke Combs for you. Jersey's best country, Thunder 106. I went to flight school in Greeley, Colorado. Now, Ashley McBride was there probably during the Greeley Stampede, and she said Greeley, Colorado is like really weird. Like, maybe they don't go to music here. It was a really strange time. Everybody sat down during an Ashley McBride set.

0: I happen to like Greeley, Colorado when I was there for going to flight school, but apparently Ashley McBride says this Colorado city, Greeley, Colorado, has the worst fans. A seated crowd is a death sentence for whoever's on stage. And I agree, man, but Ashley McBride, she's got the ballads, but man, she can kick up some dust too.
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It's Dustin Lynch, Easy to Love on Jersey's Best Country, Thunder 106. You're going to love this, man. Ella Langley, Flatland Calvary, Morgan Wallen, Blake Shelton, Kane Brown, Luke Combs, Riley Green, all coming up. These four together on this one first.

Yeah, she's gone on that somewhere win. Jersey's Best Country Thunder 106. And I have a feeling she's never coming back. See what I did there? Blake Shelton, Texas. Somewhere win, never coming back. Flatland Calvary. Good songs back to back.

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0: All right, first report of the afternoon ride. Not looking too bad so far. Have a little bit of a problem going on over here. This is 287 southbound, right around. I'm trying to think where this is. This, Stelton Road. Yeah, Stelton Road and heading south. So it's starting to get a little busy right there. Getting off the rock via the outer bridge, not looking too bad. Have that delay going on. Route 9 southbound, north of Route 35, Sayreville, all lanes open. And then slide on down Benny Hill. Let's see what we got going on. You're looking good. A little pocket of volume going on south of 105. Clears up just about north of 98. And then it's kind of a roaming pocket of volume, a big one from 98 all the way down through the Tons River Tolls. I thought I just saw an accident down here somewhere. What's going on? Accident shoulder block, Route 37 west between 166 and the Garden State Parkway. Now, that was reported about 356-ish, updated about 15 minutes ago. That still might be in play there, Thunder Nation.
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I like that song right there from Kane Brown, Short Skirt Weather. Yes, it is. Definitely around here. The Afternoon Ride, Chris Van Zandt, welcome to it. Celebrating summer. Can you believe it is August, mid-August, heading towards September already? Man, line them up. Let's go.

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Riley Green, Little Toby Keith at the end right there. Jersey's Best Country, Thunder 106. Yeah, you're still alive, big man. Big daddy, yes, you are. You're still alive in the hearts and minds of country music lovers all over the place. Jordan Davis here. Even

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So is Miranda Lambert. 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

0: 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I know I've been talking about that Ella Langley ticket blitz going on at Irwin Mazda this Saturday, but tell you what, this is how you skirt the rules, okay? 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
0: Partly cloudy tonight. Humidity going to be a factor. Lows in the lower 70s. Friday, nice kickoff to the weekend. Mostly sunny. Hot. Highs in the mid-80s. Humidity once again. Saturday, sunny. Highs in the lower 80s. And Sunday, partly sunny. Next to sun and clouds. Chance of showers in the afternoon. Daytime, high, lower 80s. A nice weekend coming up.
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0: I don't know what happened, but this is what's going on around here. If you're heading on the Jersey Turnpike, we've got a car lane blockage going on. Disabled vehicle in a roadway south at Roosevelt Avenue, right around exit 12. That's no place to be. It's backed up to exit 13A. Watch out for that. Further down south, getting off the rock, not looking too bad. Getting onto the outer bridge, a little bit of a hassle, as it usually is. But once you get on to the Jersey side of things, everything's looking pretty good. Accident, left lane blocked. Let's get back to the turnpike. Truck lanes, outer roadway between, I'm trying to think, that's Route 18, exit 9. Hardenberg Lane and Route 18, watch out for that. Sliding over here, we got a vehicle fire or something going on, right? Vehicle fire, Kozlowski Road. Between Dutch Lane Road and Colts Neck Road. That was reported just before 4 o'clock, but updated just about 10 minutes ago. So that's happening there. And Garden State Parkway slide down Benny Hill. Yeah, you got some pockets of delays. Starting from exit 100, mile marker 100-ish, all the way down through the Tons River Tolls. You get past the troop barracks in Pleasant Plains. And you're looking good there. Jumping on 166 to Route 9, Atlantic City Boulevard, whatever you want to call it, through Pine Beach, Beechwood. Looking kind of sort of normal at this particular moment in time for this time of day. And getting to the beaches, a lot of people heading that way, so you might have some company.
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Jacob Hackworth. What took you so long? Jersey's Best Country Thunder 106. Well, what he took was four Bud Lights from a garage fridge. Yeah, an Oklahoma man broke into Toby Keith's estate claiming the Lord sent him to take them. I'll tell you what, why don't you stick with these goodies and take with you?

Jersey's Best Country Thunder 106. Yeah, I think she killed the plant when she dumped that drink into the vase. Yeah, the plant didn't make it, I heard. What did make it was a great show last night. Jenks Country Wednesdays with Graylin James. Yeah, that guy right there. Jersey's Best Country, Thunder 106, Chris Van Zandt. This is the afternoon ride. We're bringing Dan and Shay. Thunder 106 presents Dan and Shay at the PNC Bank Art Center. And this guy's going to be there, too. It's Tyler Hubbard on the afternoon ride.

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2: Partly cloudy tonight. Humidity going to be a factor. Lows in the lower 70s. Friday, nice kickoff to the weekend. Mostly sunny. Hot. Highs in the mid-80s. Humidity once again. Saturday, sunny. Highs in the lower 80s. And Sunday, partly sunny. Mix of sun and clouds. Chance of showers in the afternoon. Daytime high, lower 80s. A nice weekend coming up.
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2: We've got a little accident going on one lane block, Route 22 East at Washington Avenue, backed up to Kramer Avenue, a little further south than that on 287. Yep, south right around Durham Avenue, exit 4, accident one lane block, backed up to Washington Avenue, exit 6. And not looking too bad getting to the Garden State Parkway from there, getting off of Rockview, the Outer Bridge. Maybe a little bit of delay getting on to the bridge, but once you're on the Jersey side, everything's looking good. Slide down Benny Hill, and we're looking good to just about exit 98, then south of 98 down through the Tom's River Tolls, past the Pleasant Plains Troop Barracks. You got a roaming pocket of volume. Stop and go here, hit the gas pedal there, hit the brake there, go slow here, that kind of stuff. Same thing on Route 9, Jackson Mills Road, southbound side, Elton Adelphia Road, and southbound side, same thing on State Route 33-ish, area-ish, and Texas Road area. A couple brake checks going on over there. South

0: of, getting into Pine Beach, Beechwood, Berkeley, Lacey, not looking too bad, getting to the beach roads. It's summertime. A lot of people are going to the same place that you are. What else is going on? That's about it. Yeah. Traffic updates, if you got one, 732-776-5555.
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What would you rather have, a few margaritas or a few beers? A couple margaritas with a little extra kick in there. A couple beers with a little extra kick. Either way, let's get her done.

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2: Partly cloudy tonight. Humidity going to be a factor. Lows in the lower 70s. Friday, nice kickoff to the weekend. Mostly sunny. Hot. Highs in the mid 80s. Humidity once again. Saturday, sunny. Highs in the lower 80s. And Sunday, partly sunny. Mix of sun and clouds. Chance of showers in the afternoon. Daytime high, lower 80s. A nice weekend coming up.
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2: Northbound Garden City Parkway right around 135. Got those delays there. Especially getting up to 145. Be careful, okay? Because that's always just a mess. Everybody does the Jersey slide. Because, oh, there's things at 145. Got to get onto 80 or 280. Just watch out for that. Delays, I-287 southbound. North of exit 5, that's Stelton Road to exit 3, New Durham Road. That's typical for a Friday Eve. What else we got going on over here? Delays 440 northbound from the New Jersey Turnpike, I-287 to north of Route 9. That's the same old, same old. And what's happening over here? Delays Route 9 southbound. North of Route 35 in Sayreville, all lanes open. What else we got going on here? I'm clicking over here. Everything else is looking okay. The 35-36 split in Hazlitt, watch out for that. Getting out of Red Bank, watch out for that. Keep yourself a little extra time. Garden State Parkway south of exit 98. You have that roaming pocket of a volume. It's getting a little heavier as you get down south of Route 70. That's for sure. We had something going on. Oh, where was it? Over here. Oh, yeah, a couple delays going on. Route 35 southbound Bridge Avenue in Bayhead to Herbert Street, in Manalokan. Watch out for that. And delays Route 70 westbound from Sharrock Road to New Hampshire Avenue. Kind of sort of the same old, and getting through Lakewood on Route 9. Have fun.
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2: 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A pair of tickets in the Thunder 106 Party Suite to see Ella Langley at the Prudential Center in Newark on September 10th. A flyaway for two to see the 2026 Country Music Awards at the Bridgestone Arena in Nashville on November 18th. $100 in New Jersey Lottery scratch-offs. 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

0: The Afternoon Ride with Chris Van Zandt is brought to you by
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Jersey's Best Country Thunder 106. Yeah, win them before you can buy them. Went on today. I think tomorrow they go on sale at 10 a.m. Talk about the tickets to see Thunder 106 presents Jackson Dean at the Starland Ballroom. Don't be looking for him, man. Don't come looking. I think he's out on his honeymoon.

Bailey Zimmerman, Jersey's best country, Thunder 106, Chris Van Zandt. We've got pork roll and eggs in the morning. We've got your country midday with Zach coming up in a little bit. Country nights with TJ. And we've got tickets for you to win to see Ella Langley. Party suite tickets. 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Right now, letting loose some new Dylan Scott. Love the vibe. Dear

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When it rains, it pours. Jersey's Best Country, Thunder 106. That's a good sizzling summer song. Well, Jackson Dean is off the market. You know Thunder 106 is bringing Jackson Dean around town, right, to the Starland Ballroom on the 30th. Well, Riley Green, a lot of ladies got their eyes on that boy right there. He says he's not in a place. He feels he can be in a committed long-term relationship. I'm sure he's doing the mess around. Come on.

Some of the new stuff from Morgan Wallen here on the Afternoon Ride. Jersey's Best Country Thunder 106. Jason Aldean says, you know something? He spoke about younger artists headlining too soon. He argued that artists need enough material to sustain a full headlining set rather than relying on a couple hit songs, one or two. And yeah, it's true, man. You know something? He's got the metal to prove it. Jason Aldean's new one right here, anytime soon on

Yeah, it's the new stuff from Jason Aldean, Jersey's Best Country, Thunder 106. My name is Chris Van Zandt. Time for me to dig on out here. Thank you all for keeping us well, keeping us safe, keeping us fed, doing what you're doing, keep America beautiful, and prayers up for our men and women in the military. Chris Stapleton, man, he was all smiles. He joined Guns N' Roses for a very special performance of Bob Dylan's Knock, Knock, Knocking on Heaven's Door. Good stuff. Well, knock, knock, knocking on the studio door is TJ. He wants to get in here, do some stuff with you. TJ Country Nights next. See you on the afternoon ride tomorrow.

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0: Hudson Westbrook getting things started for Country Nights, Jersey's Best Country, Thunder 106. TJ with you on this Thursday. We've got some Zach Top right here. Here's South of Sanity.
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Little Lefty with Boston on Jersey's Best Country, Thunder 106. Toy Story 5 comes home next week. You can stream it. August 18th comes out on Blu-ray, September 22nd. This is off the soundtrack. Here's Taylor Swift on Thunder 106.

To the estuaries of the Mullica River. 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

We've got your chance to see Ella Langley this Saturday. And Ella Langley Ticket Blitz happening at Irwin Mazda in Freehold for her show September 10th. 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

Danny Chesney on Thunder 106. If you're shopping for a child and don't know what to get them, a new parent survey says Barbie is the favorite character of girls ages 3 to 8, and Spider-Man is the favorite for boys in that same age range. Here's Josh Ross on Thunder 106.

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Charlie Pierce and Riley Green on Jersey's Best Country, Thunder 106. 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It's Jersey's Best Country, Thunder 106.

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1: 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So John Cena says he doesn't care too much if his movies get released or not, saying, quote, I'm contracted to do a job, and the person who owns it gets to decide what happens with it. All good as long as that check gets cleared. Here's Luke Combs on Thunder 106.